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I've been waiting for this moment, baby. And I'm gonna get down with her soon. Knowing all along that it was going to happen. She's on her way, and I just can't wait. Even through the moments of doubt, baby.

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Too sexy for my love. Too sexy for my love. Love's going to leave me.

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You know, this place is out of control. It's a place where booties bomb. It's a place where people stomp. This spot is hot and it's a magic thing. It doesn't matter if straight or gay. It doesn't matter if night or day.